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1: Sequência do rádio. 7, 6, 5, 4, 3, 2, 7, best. 1. Augmenting. As sete. Melhores.
0: Ok.
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2: 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Lola Young.
3: Cause I'm too messy. And then I'm just too damn clean. You told me get a job and you asked where the hell I've been.
2: 6. Taylor Swift.
4: All that dust. I sat alone in my tower. You were just haunting your powers. Now I can see it all.
2: 5. Ella Langley.
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2: Sabrina Carpenter.
6: Why you always come running on me?
2: 3. Sam Fender and Olivia Dean.
7: Me, yeah.
2: 2. Bruno Mars.
8: I just might.
2: 1. Teddy Swims.
1: As sete melhores. Jovem Pan.
2: 7.

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1: Don't stop. Music.
2: Hi, I'm Olivia Dean.
3: Come be the man I need.
0: Music. Hey, this is Taylor Swift. You're listening to my single,

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1: Get ready.
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1: Starts now.
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3: Sequência do rádio. 7, 6, 5, 4, 3, 2, 7 best. 1, uploading. As 7 melhores.
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3: Jovem Pan.
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5: Cause I'm too messy, and then I'm just too damn clean. You told me get a job, and you asked where the hell I've been.
4: Number 6, Teddy Swims.
6: In a bad dream, there is no you and I.
4: Number 5, Ariana Grande. Impala.
7: Run from the sun like Dracula. Run from the sun like Dracula.
4: 3. Billie Eilish.
7: Number
4: 2. Sabrina Carpenter. Taylor Swift.
3: As 7 melhores. Jovem Pan.
4: Seven.

Let's get the party started. See you at the bar, you was hardly talking. That's when I knew that your heart was scarring. Friends to lovers need a part to star in. Like, wait, babe,

let's get the party started. See you at the bar, you was hardly talking. That's when I knew that your heart was scarring. Friends to lovers need a part to star in. Like, wait, babe, let me